0: When it comes to hit music, you know we run this, right?
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1: 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Whether you're just enjoying your first cup of we're so glad you're spending your morning with us. 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
1: 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Taste it and see why.
2: Wow, but how?
1: Is it milky?
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1: Is it creamy?
2: Yes.
1: That's Milo 3-in-1 milky and creamy for you. It's so milky. I don't need to add more milk.
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3: 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It contains calcium to help your champ win every day. Milo, energy to go further.